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Welcome to the first official Friday night of summer. How you feeling? I'm Vicky Ochoa, and this is Night Wolf on Texas Country 99.5 The Wolf. I know I'm feeling good, baby, especially knowing someone's going to win tickets to see Big and Rich, and it could be you. Let's get you hooked up at 740.

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0: Trisha Yearwood for this Flashback Friday on Night Wolf. She's in love with the boy on Texas Country 99.5 The Wolf. I'm Vicky Ochoa. I mean, it's crazy to see how Gracie the giraffe, a Texas giraffe who went missing nearly 2 weeks ago, really made national headlines. And this is real news, y'all. You know, you've seen all the memes all over social media, and we made some memes ourselves. But Gracie the giraffe has been found. She was missing for 2 weeks now, and the owners were looking high and low for her, y'all. She was found about 4 miles outside of the ranch. After a intense search of the area, vets are working on her. They did recover her safely, return her back to the ranch. That was a good little happy ending for Gracie the giraffe.
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12: Yeah, that was one of the things, like, before, you know, anybody even really knew who I was. I just kept covering his songs, and I wanted him to notice me so bad. 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
21: 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So I try to stay working hard and keep my head down and do the best I can every day. 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
23: A colleague of mine went to a meeting of the primetime seniors the other week. There are programs like this all over the country for people in their 60s, 70s, 80s, and beyond to stay active. It's not just something to keep older folks busy. It helps to keep their bodies in shape and their brains sharp. Showing up with a good attitude is a must, and research shows that having the right mindset actually does lead to better physical aging. So if you need some suggestions to boost your positivity, experts we talked to recommended focusing on goals which can boost your confidence. Practice gratitude, they said. One of the seniors my colleague met told her that just waking up in the morning is, quote, better than the alternative. That's true. Focus on the things you can control. Diet and exercise, and very importantly, surround yourself with positive people, because that can be contagious. I'm Dr. Sanjay Gupta, helping you live a better life.
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28: 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My idea of country music is always about the pictures it paints for you. I don't like songs that don't give me images in my mind. You think about great pop songs that you love. Sometimes you don't always know what they mean, but there's some great words in there. Hotel California is a good example. I don't know totally what that's about, but, you know, on a dark desert highway, you know, it's just, you see everything they're saying.

out to my friend Pat Green on Texas Country 99.5 The Wolf on Vicky Ochoa. Okay, even though Team USA lost last night, y'all, we still advance to round 32 and begin our knockout journey next week out in San Francisco, taking on Bosnia on July 1st.

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1: This is Tammy Stacy trying to win tickets.
0: Hey, girl, yeah. We'll have tickets to see Big and Rich at Billy Bob's Texas coming up next.
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0: Christine from Venus just won tickets to see Big and Rich at Billy Bob's Texas. Who are you taking to the show?
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Jump Hardy, Dirt on My Boots on Texas Century 99.5 The Wolf. I'm Vicky Ochoa. Coming up at 8:40, I got your first chance to win tickets to see Janice Shay tonight, taking over at Dos Equis Pavilion in October.

0: Love with George Strait at 8. It's Write This Down on Nightwolf. I'm Vicky Ochoa on Texas Country 99.5 The Wolf. Do you follow Snoop Dogg on Instagram? He just shared his latest project, and I'm like, hold on now. Is this true? He's trading in the gin and juice for popsicles and just released a new popsicle line called Snoopsicle. Like, who knew Snoop Dogg was an ice cream man? He just dropped a new line of Snoopsicles. The debuting flavor is called Razzed Out, made with raspberry, cherry, and lime sherbet. It's made with real fruit juices and no artificial colors, which is definitely allowed in my household. check out Snoopsicles at Costco.
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9: A lot of people wonder sometimes, I've had people ask me, like, how did you pick who to sing what? And we just let them kind of pick their song. 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It was pretty cool.
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11: 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Ask them how the posts in their feed make them feel. These apps are built to be addictive, so kids, all of us in fact, will keep coming back for more, even when we are made to feel worse. It's bizarre. You might need to help your son or daughter reset their algorithm by unfollowing certain accounts and following or interacting with more positive ones. They might need suggestions of other healthier things to do, or to see you leading the way by example and putting your own phone away. In the run-up to bedtime, everyone's phone should go away, no questions asked. And if you need some help, sort of, I guess, resetting expectations, try engaging parents of your kids' friends for a more coordinated effort. I'm Dr. Sanjay Gupta, helping you live a better life.
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Y'all get ready. This heat index is going to be unreal tomorrow. I'm Vicky Ochoa on Texas Country 99.5 The Wolf. Yeah, it's supposed to hit up to like 105. So please check on your elderly neighbors. Make sure you check on your pets. And most importantly, check on yourself. Stay hydrated.

0: Hey, y'all, it's Tara and Ryan from the Wake Up with the Wolves show. Our first country close-up of the summer is about to go down. Let's just say you're going to want to bring a swimsuit.
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Yes, it's a Dan and Shay winning weekend on Texas Country 99.5 The Wolf on Vicky Ochoa. Yeah, we got your hookup on tickets to see one of our favorite duos take over Dos Equis Pavilion in October. And I got your next chance to win coming up next. Under

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0: It's time, baby. It's time to get down to some Dan and Shay business on Texas Country 99.5 The Wolf. I'm Vicky Ochoa. Yes, all weekend long, we are hooking you up with tickets to see Dan and Shay with Tyler Hubbard taking over Dos Equis Pavilion out at Fair Park, Dallas on Thursday, October 22nd. And y'all, this is going to be a show you do not want to miss out on. You know they're going to be busting out with all the hits. 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Text this hour's keyword, speechless. Text speechless to 888-787-1995 for a chance to win a pair of tickets to see Dan and Shay this fall at Dos Equis Pavilion on Thursday, October 22nd. All you got to do is just text that in. No emojis, no pictures of yourself, none of that. Just text speechless to 888-787-1995 for a chance to win. Good luck from the Wolf.
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13: For decades, the prevailing wisdom for someone who's had a heart attack has been to put them on beta blockers for the rest of their life. But new research suggests that might not be necessary, and that the benefits of these medications probably taper off after a year or two. On the whole, and for the average person, beta blockers are very safe and very effective. But, as with any medication, they can come with a cost. A financial one, and also potential side effects. We're talking about things like fatigue, dizziness, dry mouth, dry eyes. I want to be clear when I say that you absolutely should talk to your doctor before starting or stopping any medication. Point is, if you're years out from a heart attack and you're in otherwise good health, you might want to ask your doctor about discontinuing beta blockers. You want to, of course, keep up a healthy lifestyle, diet, exercise, and sleep. I'm Dr. Sanjay Gupta, helping you live a better life.
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0: Country star Miranda Lambert really loves her fans at shows. 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
1: They sing every word to every song, not just singles, you know, album cuts. And it's just a feeling of, wow, this is why I do this in the first place. I mean, it takes you back to the first time that you're on stage for four people singing over beer bottles. But then you're like, wow, I've come to this, and people really know me and know my music. 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

0: It's in Westbrook on Texas Country, 99.5 by the Wolf. I'm Vicky Ochoa. Oh, I almost let the cat out the bag, y'all. And who's taking over our next country close-up pool party edition? It's a good one. Find out who Monday morning at 7 a.m. when you wake up with the Wolf.
1: Papa drove a truck nearly all his life. 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The part she couldn't handle was being alone. I guess she needed more to hold.

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0: got a confirmation. We got a confirmation, y'all, on where Taylor Swift and Travis Kelce will be married at. I'll tell you where and more details on their big day next on The Wolf.
1: Playing a rodeo in Montana tonight.

0: Oh, y'all, we got a venue. We got a wedding venue where Taylor Swift and Travis Kelce will be saying I do. It's bigger than the AAC, y'all. I'm Vicky Ochoa, and this is Nightwolf on Texas Country 99.5 The Wolf. Yes, it has been confirmed by New York Times Magazine that Taylor Swift has rented out the famous Madison Square Garden for a multi-day wedding celebration kicking off on Thursday, July 2nd through July 4th. And it looks like there's a lot of security measures and logistics going into this rental, with a street closure permits now officially being filed to be shut down blocks and blocks surrounding Madison Square Garden starting July 2nd through the 4th. It's funny, because seeing her at the NBA Finals, I was like, oh, she's definitely there scoping out her venue. Yeah, checking out all the underground secret tunnels, all the isolated private ramps for their elite guests to directly enter and exit without being photographed by paparazzis or drones. It's going to be a Secret Service type of wedding. Oh my gosh, can you imagine if Taylor Swift and Travis Kelce create like a wedding TV special out of this, like later on? I could definitely see something like this on Disney Plus.
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0: It's Keith Urban on Night Wolf on Texas Country 99.5 The Wolf. I'm Vicky Ochoa. If you don't have any plans tomorrow, pull up to Cricket Wireless in Siegelville from 3 to 5. 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

we definitely got to take it back to when Dan and Shay made America proud and flawlessly sang the national anthem at the FIFA World Cup. I'm Vicky Ocho on Texas Country 99.5 The Wolf. Yeah, they did their thing for the opening match. Like, this performance still gives me goosebumps.

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What I Got on 99 by the Wolf. I'm Vicky Ochoa. Please tell me you saw David Beckham meet Cole Hauser, a.k.a. Rip, and really fanboyed over meeting him. And the one piece of cowboy culture advice Cole Hauser shared with David Beckham, here next on the Wolf.

0: Wow, this moment of David Beckham meeting Cole Hauser, a.k.a. RIP, is so priceless, y'all. I'm Vicky Ocho on Texas Country 99.5 The Wolf. It's priceless because I would never imagine David Beckham really, like, fanboy over meeting somebody because, you know, David Beckham, like, he's the GOAT. But seeing how he got really excited meeting Cole Hauser, it's really priceless, especially the part where Cole Hauser shares a piece of cowboy culture advice with David Beckham. Check it out.
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7: I don't need to hear anything from anybody. There's too much riding on my mind being locked in. Play offense, not defense. If you play hard and you play the game right, nobody really gets on you. They're going to boo you here and there, but if you show them that you care and that you're playing hard, that's what you need.

0: Better Life with Dr. Sanjay Gupta.
1: By age 35, two-thirds of American men will experience some degree of noticeable hair loss. And by age 50, about 85% of men will have significantly thinning hair. That's according to the American Hair Loss Association. Now, one dermatologist explained that hair loss can either be genetic or it can be triggered by stress, illness, surgery, medications, major life events. No matter the cause, a lot of men, understandably, are frustrated by hair loss because it seems like a loss of control. You can take great care of your scalp by all sorts of expensive lotions and potions, but that might not matter. There are some tried and true medications that might work, like minoxidil or finasteride. But another solution is just shaving it off. And I've heard more and more how liberating this can be for a lot of guys. That's the ultimate control of their appearance. I'm Dr. Sanjay Gupta, helping you live a better life.
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Nightwolf, Vicky Ochoa, checking in on this Friday night. How we doing? You got a song you want to hear? I can definitely set the mood. Call me up, 888-787-1995. In the meantime, I got your song from Ella Langley, Be Her Next. 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

0: It is time to find a winner for Dan and Shay tickets on Texas Country 99.5 The Wolf. I'm Vicky Ochoa, and this is Night Wolf. Yes, our friends Dan and Shay making the rounds back to North Texas, taking over Dos Equis Pavilion on Thursday, October 22nd. And y'all, you know they're going to serenade us. We might cry. 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Good luck.
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10: For years, we've been talking about both the positive and negative effects of being on social media. And I would say, by and large, for older adults, social media is net positive. Not all positive, but net positive. Helps them keep in touch with friends and stay social. But for younger people, social media use, especially heavy use, tends to be net negative. In fact, according to this year's World Happiness Report, youth who use social media more than 5 hours a day reported a lower level of well-being. And researchers who study this sort of thing found that many teens wish these platforms didn't even exist, and yet they can't seem to stop using them. Experts we talked to largely suggested two things. Ideally, along with your friend group, take some time offline. Also, try to recurate your algorithm so it shows you posts that'll make you feel good. I'm Dr. Sanjay Gupta, helping you live a better life.
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14: Our influences kind of run the gamut. 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So there's everything from country, you know, Alabama, to Motown. 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I think Brad was a big Guns N' Roses fan. It runs the gamut, and I think you can kind of see that when you come see our show and hear our whole like body of work and all our songs. We cover all the bases, I think.
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5: They sing every word to every song, not just singles, you know, album cuts. And it's just a feeling of, wow, this is why I do this in the first place. I mean, it takes you back to the first time that you're on stage for four people singing over beer bottles. But then you're like, wow, I've come to this and people really know me and know my music. And I don't know, it just sometimes overwhelms me.

The King, baby, right here on Texas Country 99.5 The Wolf. I'm Vicky Ochoa. Big congrats to Kojo dropping his new album today, Banks of Trinity. He says the album is built on things that influence his life, like faith, family, hard work, and staying true to who you are.

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know, Independence Day is definitely top five best Martina McBride songs on Texas Country 99 by the Wolf. I'm Vicky Ochoa. I hope you're not busy tomorrow. We'll be posted up at Cricket Wireless in Siegelville from 3 to 5 for Pick a Ticket. And you have a chance to win tickets to see Shaboozy.

0: episode on Texas Country 99 by the Wolf. I'm Vicky Ochoa. Good Lord, I got another app I'm so obsessed with right now. My neighborhood in Oak Cliff just got the Nextdoor app. Do you have that in your neck of the woods? I am on this thing like I used to be on Facebook. It's good to know that my neighbors are having yard sales. My neighbors are selling plates out of their backyard, brisket, ribs. And then I have a neighbor named Kim who likes to post a lot of pictures of her dog. She posted something really weird this morning. And I'm like, I don't know if that's something you post on this app, but okay. She said, extreme heat this weekend. If you're walking your dog between the hours of 10 a.m. to 6 p.m., please wear a fur coat. No shoes so you know how it feels. Kim, can we just leave weird stuff like that to Facebook, please?
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13: Osteoporosis affects millions of people in the United States and around the world. It's a disease that basically causes someone's bones to become weak, brittle, and porous, which can increase their risk of fractures. Now, the good news here is there are things you can do other than, or in addition to, taking medications to prevent fractures before it's too late. One is to up your intake of calcium and vitamin D. You also want to eat more protein. One functional

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0: Hey, y'all, it's Tara and Ryan from the Wake Up with the Wolf Show. Our first country close-up of the summer is about to go down. Let's just say you're going to want to bring a swimsuit.
1: What superstars are playing at our big Texas-sized party? 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

We are so excited to welcome Danny Shay back to Dallas, baby, taking over Dos Equis Pavilion in October. You want to go? We definitely got tickets for you. Listen out to win next after Megan Maroney. Here's Toby.

0: Oh, it is a beautiful thing to win free tickets on Texas Country 99 by the Wolf on Vicky Ochoa. Yeah, we got you tickets to see Dan and Shay taking over Dos Equis Pavilion on Thursday, October 22nd. Oh, it's going to be a good show. And it's not going to be so hot. So I think it's a win-win for all of us. 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
17: For more than a decade, the Environmental Working Group has put out a list of the so-called Dirty Dozen. These are the non-organic produce contaminated with the highest levels of pesticides. Well, this year, spinach topped the list, followed by kale, collard, mustard greens, strawberries, grapes, nectarines, peaches, cherries, apples, blackberries, pears, potatoes, and blueberries. Now, all these fruits and vegetables are part of a healthy diet, so no one is saying you shouldn't eat them. Point is, though, you could consider buying these items organic if and when you can, and then taking extra care when you wash them. The FDA recommends rinsing all fruits and vegetables, even the ones that are organic, under running water that is slightly warmer than room temperature. Don't use soap, bleach, or any fancy produce washes. I'm Dr. Sanjay Gupta, helping you live a better life.

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1: When I decided to move, I was kind of running out of my lease in Boone, where I was no longer a student at the time. I decided to leave Boone, and I had just recently dropped out with 21 hours left to pursue music. And my parents have always been very supportive, and they don't make a ton of money. So they were like, you know, we obviously fully support, you know, you going out to Nashville and chasing your dream. But we also don't have the ability to kind of catch you if you fall.

Y'all, that's a wrap for Night Wolf on Texas Country 99.5 The Wolf. I'm Vicky Ochoa. I hope to see you out at Cricket Wireless tomorrow for Pick a Ticket off of Highway 175 in Siegelville from 3 to 5.

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1: I was all but 22, I think, at the time. I'd been out on the road, lonely at night. And it'd been a while.

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10: 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Ask them how the posts in their feed make them feel. These apps are built to be addictive, so kids, all of us in fact, will keep coming back for more, even when we are made to feel worse. It's bizarre. You might need to help your son or daughter reset their algorithm by unfollowing certain accounts and following or interacting with more positive ones. They might need suggestions of other healthier things to do, or to see you leading the way by example and putting your own phone away. In the run-up to bedtime, everyone's phone should go away, no questions asked. And if you need some help, sort of, I guess, resetting expectations, try engaging parents of your kids' friends for a more coordinated effort. I'm Dr. Sanjay Gupta, helping you live a better life.
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9: 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And it's just a feeling of, wow, this is why I do this in the first place. I mean, it takes you back to the first time that you're on stage for four people singing over beer bottles. But then you're like, wow, I've come to this, and people really know me and know my music. And I don't know, it just sometimes overwhelms me.
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14: A Better Life with Dr. Sanjay Gupta.
15: There are lots of things you can measure to get an idea of how healthy you are at any given moment. Temperature, heart rate, blood pressure, just to name a few. But how about how healthy you will be and how long you're likely to live? According to a new study out of the University at Buffalo, two simple strength tests are pretty accurate at predicting longevity in older women. One is hand grip strength, and the other is how quickly people can stand up from a seated position without using their arms. By the way, I remember interviewing former President Jimmy Carter when he was quite old and being really impressed how he just popped out of the chair without using his arms. Not a lot of older people can actually do that. But I think the message here is that maintaining strength as you age is going to help you perform everyday activities, but also help you avoid injury and stay independent. I'm Dr. Sanjay Gupta, helping you live a better life.
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16: When I decided to move, I was kind of running out of my lease in Boone, where I was no longer a student at the time. 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So they were like, you know, we obviously fully support, you know, you going out to Nashville and chasing your dream, but we also don't have the ability to kind of catch you if you fall.
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18: A better life with Dr. Sanjay Gupta.
19: For years, we've been talking about both the positive and negative effects of being on social media. And I would say, by and large, for older adults, social media is net positive. Not all positive, but net positive. Helps them keep in touch with friends and stay social. But for younger people, social media use, especially heavy use, tends to be net negative. In fact, according to this year's World Happiness Report, youth who use social media more than 5 hours a day reported a lower level of well-being. And researchers who study this sort of thing found that many teens wish these platforms didn't even exist, and yet they can't seem to stop using them. Experts we talked to largely suggested two things. Ideally, along with your friend group, take some time offline. Also, try to recurate your algorithm so it shows you posts that'll make you feel good. I'm Dr. Sanjay Gupta, helping you live a better life.
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0: Hey, y'all, it's Tara and Ryan from the Wake Up with the Wolf Show. Our first country close-up of the summer is about to go down. Let's just say you're going to want to bring a swimsuit.
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12: You know, summer is a great time to re-examine how much time your kids are spending on social media, along with what they are seeing and who they are engaging with. Ask them how the posts in their feed make them feel. These apps are built to be addictive, so kids, all of us in fact, will keep coming back for more, even when we are made to feel worse. It's bizarre. You might need to help your son or daughter reset their algorithm by unfollowing certain accounts and following or interacting with more positive ones. They might need suggestions of other healthier things to do, or to see you leading the way by example and putting your own phone away. In the run-up to bedtime, everyone's phone should go away, no questions asked. And if you need some help sort of, I guess, resetting expectations, try engaging parents of your kids' friends for a more coordinated effort. I'm Dr. Sanjay Gupta, helping you live a better life.
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9: A better life with Dr. Sanjay Gupta.
10: A colleague of mine went to a meeting of the primetime seniors the other week. There are programs like this all over the country for people in their 60s, 70s, 80s, and beyond to stay active. It's not just something to keep older folks busy. It helps to keep their bodies in shape and their brains sharp. Showing up with a good attitude is a must, and research shows that having the right mindset actually does lead to better physical aging. So if you need some suggestions to boost your positivity, experts we talked to recommended focusing on goals, which can boost your confidence. Practice gratitude, they said. One of the seniors my colleague met told her that just waking up in the morning is, quote, better than the alternative. That's true. Focus on the things you can control. Diet and exercise. And very importantly, surround yourself with positive people, because that can be contagious. I'm Dr. Sanjay Gupta, helping you live a better life.
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0: Hey, y'all, it's Tara and Ryan from the Wake Up with the Wolf Show. Our first country close-up of the summer is about to go down. Let's just say you're going to want to bring a swimsuit.
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0: country am I in?
1: It doesn't matter. It's 5 o'clock somewhere.
0: It's always on 5 in Margaritaville, come to think of it.
1: Yeah, I heard that.
0: You've been there, haven't you?
1: Yes, sir.
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2: A better life with Dr. Sanjay Gupta.
3: Few people now have asked me about a TikTok trend that they've come across. It's called 75 Hard. The challenge was created by entrepreneur and author Andy Frisella, who calls it a, quote, transformative mental toughness program and an Ironman for your brain. So here's what it entails. Eat a structured diet with no alcohol, drink a gallon of water, read 10 pages of nonfiction, take a progress photo, and complete 2 45-minute workouts, one of them outdoors, every day for 75 days. Quite a challenge. We asked CNN fitness contributor Dana Santis about this, who reminded us that sustainable fitness isn't about punishment or proving discipline through extremes. It's about building habits that integrate into your lifestyle in a way that feels supportive and repeatable. If you ask me, that's going to be the key to long-term success. I'm Dr. Sanjay Gupta, helping you live a better life.
4: 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In fact, she can even get overwhelmed by it.
5: 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And it's just a feeling of, wow, this is why I do this in the first place. I mean, it takes you back to the first time that you're on stage for 4 people singing over beer bottles. But then you're like, wow, I've come to this, and people really know me and know my music. And I don't know, it just sometimes overwhelms me.
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21: 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Hotel California is a good example. I don't know totally what that's about, but, you know, on a dark desert highway, you know, it's just, you see everything they're saying.

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0: Hey, y'all, it's Tara and Ryan from the Wake Up with the Wolf Show. Our first country close-up of the summer is about to go down. Let's just say you're going to want to bring a swimsuit.
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My name is Tex. Happy Saturday. It's going to be a hot one today. High of 98, and I'm here for it.

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1: When I decided to move, I was kind of running out of my lease in Boone, where I was no longer a student at the time. I decided to leave Boone, and I had just recently dropped out with 21 hours left to pursue music. And my parents have always been very supportive, and they don't make a ton of money. So they were like, you know, we obviously fully support, you know, you going out to Nashville and chasing your dream, but we also don't have the ability to kind of catch you if you fall.
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0: Texas Country 99.5 The Wolf. It's Tex, Jerry, and Mansfield. Where are you getting ready to work at today?
1: I work at Portillo's.
0: Oh, my gosh. Oh, my gosh. I have a question. Hot dogs or Italian beef?
1: I would choose both, man. They're both good.
0: Yeah, combine that with that chocolate cake or strawberry shortcake. Yeah, that's a stomach ache waiting to happen.

0: 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They're going to be at Dos Equis on October 22nd. And of course, we've got tickets for you all weekend long. I have tickets for you, all right? Let's just say two songs, all right? Two songs right here on The Wolf.
1: At first she's gonna come on strong.

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0: Texas Country 99.5. The Wolf, it's Tex. Happy Saturday. And Dan and Shay, I was just telling you about them. They're going to be at Dos Equis on October 22nd. And by the way, Tyler Hubbard, he's going to be there too. And we want you to get into this show. We want you to go because we know how much you love Dan and Shay. And we've got chances every single hour this weekend getting you in to the show. All right, so I've got a pair of tickets for you right now, okay? If you want to get in, just text the word ground, G-R-O-U-N-D, that's ground, to 888-787-1995, and you could be headed to see Dan and Shay and Tyler Hubbard October 22nd at Dos Equis from 99.5 The Wolf.
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18: A Better Life with Dr. Sanjay Gupta.
19: They say consistency is key, but sometimes you just got to switch it up. A new study out of Harvard School of Public Health found that varying your exercise routine could add years to your life. What exercise someone did didn't matter much. What did matter was that all the exercises together worked all the muscle groups in their body. Now, an added benefit to changing things up is it can help you push through the plateau effect. That's when your body gets so efficient at doing something that you actually stop getting better at it. And we know from previous research that specializing in any one sport at a young age can make someone actually more prone to injury. And as experts we talk to point out, even elite athletes switch up things with their workouts, making sure to target strength, cardio, flexibility, balance, and doing that every single week. I'm Dr. Sanjay Gupta, helping you live a better life.
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0: Texas Country 99.5, The Wolf. Marian Richardson, what are you up to on this fine Saturday?
1: Not much. Target pickup order.
0: Oh, they got the best curbside, don't they? It's like the Chick-fil-A of, like, pickup.
1: Oh, it's-

0: Texas Country 99.5, The Wolf, it's Tex. And can I tell you, I know you feel this. We've been living, it feels like we've been living in a movie set. This, I don't know, for the last 2, 3, 4 weeks around here because of all the soccer action going on. The games, of course, at Dallas Stadium. The FIFA Fan Fest parties. And parties all over the place. Clyde Warren Park, down in Mansfield also. It's just, everywhere you look, there's a party. And I am so amazed at how much fun everybody's having and how nice everybody that's visiting is. And can I tell you, I was in Portland last week visiting my sister up in Oregon, and the hotel I was staying at just happened to be the same hotel where the Jordanian national team is staying while they're here in the United States. And all the coaches, all the players, everybody was just so incredibly nice and so incredibly grateful to be here because this is their first World Cup ever. Isn't that awesome? And the best part, we get to see them play tonight at Dallas Stadium against Argentina at 9 o'clock. And even though the game doesn't really mean anything, it kind of means something to me because I saw these guys. I know how grateful they are to be here. I know how hard they've worked. And it's just cool to see all of their hard work pay off. And by the way, if you're here for the soccer, thank you for visiting and thank you for bringing all of this to us here in the Metroplex. We needed it. We love it. Thank you.
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8: A better life with Dr. Sanjay Gupta.
9: A colleague of mine went to a meeting of the primetime seniors the other week. There are programs like this all over the country for people in their 60s, 70s, 80s, and beyond to stay active. It's not just something to keep older folks busy. It helps to keep their bodies in shape and their brains sharp. Showing up with a good attitude is a must, and research shows that having the right mindset actually does lead to better physical aging. So if you need some suggestions to boost your positivity, experts we talked to recommended focusing on goals, which can boost your confidence. Practice gratitude, they said. One of the seniors my colleague met told her that just waking up in the morning is, quote, better than the alternative. That's true. Focus on the things you can control. Diet and exercise. And very importantly, surround yourself with positive people, because that can be contagious. I'm Dr. Sanjay Gupta, helping you live a better life.
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1: When I decided to move, I was kind of running out of my lease in Boone, where I was no longer a student at the time. 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But we also don't have the ability to kind of catch you if you fall.
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2: 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I think.

Texas Country 99.5, The Wolf. Did you see him running down the hill at Clemson last night before his concert? Oh my gosh. It's so amazing. You need to go watch it. It's Morgan Wallen on 99.5, The Wolf, for you now.

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Dan and Shay, they're going to be here October 22nd at Dos Equis, and we know you want to go to the show. That's why we've got tickets for you all weekend. I'm going to tell you all about it and get you hooked up with passes in two songs on The Wolf.

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0: Texas Country 99.5 The Wolf. My name is Tex, and Dan and Shay, yes, they're going to be here on October 22nd. And by the way, Tyler Hubbard, he's going to be there too. And we've got tickets for you all weekend long, getting you in No Dos Equis to see them. And I've got a pair for you right now. If you want to go, just text the word tequila. T-E-Q-U-I-L-A, tequila, to 888-787-1995. 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
6: A better life with Dr. Sanjay Gupta.
7: There are lots of things you can measure to get an idea of how healthy you are at any given moment. Temperature, heart rate, blood pressure, just to name a few. But how about how healthy you will be and how long you're likely to live? According to a new study out of the University of Buffalo, two simple strength tests are pretty accurate at predicting longevity in older women. One is hand grip strength, and the other is how quickly people can stand up from a seated position without using their arms. By the way, I remember interviewing former President Jimmy Carter when he was quite old and being really impressed how he just popped out of the chair without using his arms. Not a lot of older people can actually do that. But I think the message here is that maintaining strength as you age is going to help you perform everyday activities, but also help you avoid injury and stay independent. I'm Dr. Sanjay Gupta, helping you live a better life.
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4: 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You know, parents or grandparents or aunts, uncles, they tell you, you'll look up and you'll have a teenager, or you'll look up and, you know, they'll be going to college, and it's wild.

0: Country star Kane Brown talks about his buddy, Chris Young.
1: 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You know, I just kept covering his songs, and I wanted him to notice me so bad. And the first time I met him, I met his mom as well. And I remember her telling me, like, yeah, we knew about you before, you know, anybody else. Because somebody hit him up whenever I put Getting You Home on YouTube. And she listened to it and then showed Chris. Now just getting to write with him whenever, and just, it's surreal.
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Texas Country 99.5, The Wolf. I have to say hi to Brittany. She's in Fort Worth getting her house all packed up, getting ready to move. And, of course, he says it's an upgrade. Congratulations, and thanks for listening to us while you pack. Now

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Texas Country 99.5, The Wolf. Well, 250 years is a very big birthday for America. And, of course, that's next weekend on July 4th. But did you know you can start partying early? Yes, fireworks tonight. I'm going to tell you where you can find them here in Two Songs on The Wolf. We could try.

0: Texas Country 99.5, The Wolf. It's Saturday. My name is Tex, and, you know, we are celebrating a huge birthday for our country here next weekend. 250 years. That's pretty amazing, if you think about it. And, you know, the parties are not just limited to next weekend. Nope. Some communities around the Metroplex, they are starting to celebrate this weekend. In fact, tonight, you can get your party started early. If you're in Willmar, they've got their America at 250. Also, up in Allen, they've got their Allen USA celebration. And in Corinth, the Lake City's 4th of July. That's going on tonight, too. So, if you want to get your party on early, those are some perfect places to do it. Enjoy yourself. And, of course, be safe. And happy birthday, America.
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8: For decades, the prevailing wisdom for someone who's had a heart attack has been to put them on beta blockers for the rest of their life. But new research suggests that might not be necessary, and that the benefits of these medications probably taper off after a year or two. On the whole, and for the average person, beta blockers are very safe and very effective. But, as with any medication, they can come with a cost, a financial one, and also potential side effects. We're talking about things like fatigue, dizziness, dry mouth, dry eyes. I want to be clear when I say that you absolutely should talk to your doctor before starting or stopping any medication. Point is, if you're years out from a heart attack and you're in otherwise good health, you might want to ask your doctor about discontinuing beta blockers. You want to, of course, keep up a healthy lifestyle, diet, exercise, and sleep. I'm Dr. Sanjay Gupta, helping you live a better life.
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18: 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I think Brad was a big Guns N' Roses fan. It runs the gamut, and I think you can kind of see that when you come see our show and hear our whole like body of work and all our songs. We cover all the bases, I think.
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0: wait a minute. 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

0: 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Mary Beth, you're in Southlake going shopping today. Where are you going first?
1: We're at the Rally House right now.
0: Oh, yeah, I love that place. Tons of cool things there.
1: Yeah, I know.
0: Well, girl, if you need my size, you just have to ask. It's 2XL. But seriously, enjoy the rest of your day shopping, and thanks for listening to 99.5.

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Well, in case you haven't heard, Dan and Shay, they're going to be at Dos Equis in October. And we've got tickets for you all weekend long. And I'm going to get you hooked up with a pair in two songs on The Wolf. I don't want

0: y'all. It's Tara and Ryan from the Wake Up with the Wolf Show. Our first country close-up of the summer is about to go down. Let's just say you're going to want to bring a swimsuit.
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Inside the Wolf. We're so Texas, we know the right way to say Waxahachie, Saxon, Pflugerville, Watauga, and Nevada.

Texas Country 99.5 The Wolf. This is so exciting. Tim McGraw is going to be performing at Taylor Swift's wedding. That's so cool. I can't wait to see the videos. Hopefully there are videos.

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0: 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It's Tex Meredith. What are you doing in Louisville?
1: I'm heading back home. I just went to Chipotle.
0: All right, we got to play one of my favorite games. What's in the bag?
1: I got a kid's meal.
0: Well, I guess your secret's safe with me. I'm not going to tell anybody you're too old for kids' meals.
1: Yeah, don't tell anyone.
0: You should have at least offered me a burrito in exchange for my silence, but...
1: Oh, my goodness.
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0: 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My name is Tex, and you know what? If you're a fan of the Turnpike Troubadours, I am. I know you are. They're going to be at the FIFA Fan Fest at Fair Park next weekend on July 4th. And you know what? Starting Monday, we're going to have four chances a day for you to get into the show. 8:30 a.m., 12:30, 4:30, and 7:30 p.m. That's a lot of chances, all right? So if you want to go to the Turnpike Troubadours, your first shot at winning, Monday morning, 8:30 a.m. when you wake up with The Wolf with Tara and Ryan right here on 99.5 The Wolf.
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9: A better life with Dr. Sanjay Gupta.
10: They say consistency is key, but sometimes you just got to switch it up. A new study out of Harvard School of Public Health found that varying your exercise routine could add years to your life. What exercise someone did didn't matter much. What did matter was that all the exercises together worked all the muscle groups in their body. Now, an added benefit to changing things up is it can help you push through the plateau effect. That's when your body gets so efficient at doing something that you actually stop getting better at it. And we know from previous research that specializing in any one sport at a young age can make someone actually more prone to injury. And as experts we talk to point out, even elite athletes switch up things with their workouts, making sure to target strength, cardio, flexibility, balance, and doing that every single week. I'm Dr. Sanjay Gupta, helping you live a better life.
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0: 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It's Tex. Regina, you sound busy up in Princeton today. What are you up to?
1: I'm a bondsman. I get people out of jail, so I'm going to the county jail, and somebody wants out of jail.
0: Ooh, what an interesting job. So yesterday, Friday, and today, Saturday, are those your, like, busy days?
1: You never know who wants out of jail, and it wasn't there. They didn't do it.
0: At least they're consistent. But I have something to tell you, though.
2: It wasn't me.
0: Just kidding, but you enjoy the rest of your day having people tell you it wasn't them and bonding them out.
1: Thank you so much.
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Well, everybody's calling and texting, wanting to know when we've got those Dan and Shay tickets. Well, they're going to be at Dos Equis Pavilion on October 22nd. We've got tickets for you all weekend, and I have a pair for you in two songs right here on 99.5, The Wolf.

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1: 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Wee-wee.

0: John Morgan on Texas Country 99.5 The Wolf. My name is Tex, and yeah, everybody is so excited. Dan and Shay, they're going to be at Dos Equis Pavilion on October 22nd. And by the way, Tyler Hubbard, he's going to be there as well. And we want to get you into the show all weekend long. I've got a pair of tickets for you right now. All you have to do is text the word BED, B-E-D, BED, to 888-787-1995. And you could be headed to go see Dan and Shay and Tyler Hubbard in October at Dos Equis from 99.5 The Wolf. Good luck.
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19: A better life with Dr. Sanjay Gupta.
20: For decades, the prevailing wisdom for someone who's had a heart attack has been to put them on beta blockers for the rest of their life. But new research suggests that might not be necessary, and that the benefits of these medications probably taper off after a year or two. On the whole, and for the average person, beta blockers are very safe and very effective. But, as with any medication, they can come with a cost. A financial one, and also potential side effects. We're talking about things like fatigue, dizziness, dry mouth, dry eyes. I want to be clear when I say that you absolutely should talk to your doctor before starting or stopping any medication. Point is, if you're years out from a heart attack and you're in otherwise good health, you might want to ask your doctor about discontinuing beta blockers. You want to, of course, keep up a healthy lifestyle, diet, exercise, and sleep. I'm Dr. Sanjay Gupta, helping you live a better life.
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0: 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Julie, what's going on in White Settlement this weekend?
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Well, the Turnpike Troubadours are going to be at FIFA Fan Fest next weekend, and we want to send you to the show, and we got tickets for you all next week. I'm going to tell you when your first shot at winning those are in about two songs on The Wolf. Playing.

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0: 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Happy Saturday. My name is Tex. Thank you so much for spending part of your Saturday with us. And I was talking about the Turnpike Troubadours. They're going to be at the FIFA Fan Fest at Fair Park next weekend on the 4th. 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
7: A Better Life with Dr. Sanjay Gupta.
8: A colleague of mine went to a meeting of the primetime seniors the other week. There are programs like this all over the country for people in their 60s, 70s, 80s, and beyond to stay active. It's not just something to keep older folks busy. It helps to keep their bodies in shape and their brains sharp. Showing up with a good attitude is a must, and research shows that having the right mindset actually does lead to better physical aging. So if you need some suggestions to boost your positivity, experts we talked to recommended focusing on goals, which can boost your confidence. Practice gratitude, they said. One of the seniors my colleague met told her that just waking up in the morning is, quote, better than the alternative. That's true. Focus on the things you can control. Diet and exercise, and very importantly, surround yourself with positive people, because that can be contagious. I'm Dr. Sanjay Gupta, helping you live a better life.
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10: 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And I was like, "Dolly, I have just cried for the last 20 minutes. I am afraid I'm going to snot on you."
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3: 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I love being able to take a song and touching somebody's life with it. 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

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I love it when celebrities and artists, they struggle with things like we do. 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

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They're going to be at Dos Equis on October 22nd, and we want to send you to the show. 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

0: Oh, he was so good performing this at CMA Fest. Bailey Zimmerman on Texas Country 99.5 The Wolf. My name is Tex. And, you know, Dan and Shay, they're going to be at Dos Equis on October 22nd. And our good friend Tyler Hubbard, he's going to be there too. And we want to send you to the show. We know you want to go. We want to send you to the show. So we've got tickets for you all weekend long. And I've got a pair for you right now. All you have to do is text the word GLAD, G-L-A-D, that's GLAD, to 888-787-1995. And you could be headed to see Dan and Shay when they're at Dos Equis in October from 99.5 The Wolf. Good luck.
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8: A better life with Dr. Sanjay Gupta.
9: For decades, the prevailing wisdom for someone who's had a heart attack has been to put them on beta blockers for the rest of their life. But new research suggests that might not be necessary, and that the benefits of these medications probably taper off after a year or two. On the whole, and for the average person, beta blockers are very safe and very effective. But, as with any medication, they can come with a cost. A financial one, and also potential side effects. We're talking about things like fatigue, dizziness, dry mouth, dry eyes. I want to be clear when I say that you absolutely should talk to your doctor before starting or stopping any medication. Point is, if you're years out from a heart attack and you're in otherwise good health, you might want to ask your doctor about discontinuing beta blockers. You want to, of course, keep up a healthy lifestyle, diet, exercise, and sleep. I'm Dr. Sanjay Gupta, helping you live a better life.
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13: 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So there's everything from country, you know, Alabama to Motown. Trevor grew up in Detroit, so he had a lot of that. So there's a lot of pop, a lot of rock. I think Brad was a big Guns N' Roses fan. It runs the gamut, and I think you can kind of see that when you come see our show and hear our whole, like, body of work and all our songs. We cover all the bases, I think.
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It's text time for me to get on up out of here, but I'm going to leave you with one of my favorites because isn't it your favorite too? I knew it. Garth Brooks is on The Wolf. I'll see you. Blame it all.

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Hey, my name is Jason Pullman. If you've ever driven Highway 290 through the hill country, you know Dripping Springs, Texas. That's exactly where this guy calls home. His name is Ty Myers, and he's on a radio station called 99.5 The Wolf.

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the world famous 99.5 The Wolf. We play Texas country. It's Jason Pullman. Tonight at 9, the World Cup rolls back into Arlington. Argentina takes on Jordan at Dallas Stadium. Messi may get the night off since Argentina's already punched its ticket to the knockout round, while Jordan's playing for pride. Then on July 1st, Team USA is back on home soil in San Francisco against Bosnia and Herzegovina. So no matter who's on the pitch, how cool is it that the world's biggest sporting event is happening right here in our own backyard? Go Team USA.

Texas Country, 99.5 The Wolf. It's Jason Pullman. Okay, date night is handled. Dinner first, maybe a couple of drinks. Then Dan and Shay enter the Texas Stars at Dos Equis Pavilion. Win your tickets to that show in less than 6 minutes.

0: Hey, y'all, it's Tara and Ryan from the Wake Up with the Wolves show. Our first country close-up of the summer is about to go down. Let's just say you're going to want to bring a swimsuit.
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0: There's Ella Langley. Be her. It's Jason Pullman on Texas Country 99.5, the world famous Wolf. Maybe it's been a while. The kids, work, life. How about one night that's just for the two of you? I'd spend 10,000 hours, 10,000 more. Dinner, Dan and Shay under the Texas stars at Dos Equis, October 22nd. And no one asking for snacks. Maybe a little dessert, if you know what I mean. Okay, let's get you on the Wolf guest list. Text the word tequila to 888-787-1995. I hope you get these Dan and Shay tickets.
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21: A better life with Dr. Sanjay Gupta.
22: For decades, the prevailing wisdom for someone who's had a heart attack has been to put them on beta blockers for the rest of their life. But new research suggests that might not be necessary, and that the benefits of these medications probably taper off after a year or two. On the whole, and for the average person, beta blockers are very safe and very effective. But, as with any medication, they can come with a cost. A financial one, and also potential side effects. We're talking about things like fatigue, dizziness, dry mouth, dry eyes. I want to be clear when I say that you absolutely should talk to your doctor before starting or stopping any medication. Point is, if you're years out from a heart attack and you're in otherwise good health, you might want to ask your doctor about discontinuing beta blockers. You want to, of course, keep up a healthy lifestyle, diet, exercise, and sleep. I'm Dr. Sanjay Gupta, helping you live a better life.

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Hey, my name is Jason Pullman. This is 99.5 The Wolf. So we've got a six-month-old at home. His name is Marco, and I've taken him swimming a couple of times. Last weekend for Father's Day, I took him swimming. He doesn't hate it. He also doesn't love it. You know, I think he was wondering why the water isn't nearly as warm as his bath water, but I wanted to take him swimming again today. Instead, he's sick again. And if you've ever had a kid in daycare, you already know how this story ends. So, unfortunately, no swimming today or tomorrow for Marco.

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1: 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I think Brad was a big Guns N' Roses fan. 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

99.5 The Wolf. Welcome to DFW World Cup fans. If you're here from Argentina or Jordan or somewhere else, we're glad you made the trip. We just have one favor, please. Don't judge Texas by this weekend. 105 degree heat index is Mother Nature giving us the middle finger.

to Texas? Need a crash course in everything Texan? Just listen. 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

There's Ella. My name is Jason. So this weekend, the Metroplex turns into the center of the world. Argentina and Jordan at Dallas Stadium tonight at 9. Fans flying in, flags everywhere, restaurants packed, hotels full, and that Texas heat waiting at baggage claim for you. So while the world brings the soccer, we'll go ahead and bring the soundtrack. His name is George Strait on 99.5.

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0: Conroe, Texas's very own Parker McCollum. It's Jason Pullman on the world-famous 99.5 The Wolf. If life's been feeling like work, daycare, laundry, repeat, here's your excuse to hit pause. Maybe dinner together. Dan and Shay at Dos Equis on October 22nd. Just the two of you. Yeah, see, this is a perfect date night right here. You're welcome. I want to get you on the Wolf guest list for Dan and Shay right now. Text the word pray, P-R-A-Y. 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
10: Yeah, that was one of the things, like, before, you know, anybody even really knew who I was. I just kept covering his songs, and I wanted him to notice me so bad. 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Because somebody hit him up whenever I put Getting You Home on YouTube. And she listened to it and then showed Chris. Now just getting to write one and whenever, and just, it's surreal.
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12: A better life with Dr. Sanjay Gupta.
13: They say consistency is key, but sometimes you just gotta switch it up. A new study out of Harvard School of Public Health found that varying your exercise routine could add years to your life. What exercise someone did didn't matter much. What did matter was that all the exercises together worked all the muscle groups in their body. Now, an added benefit to changing things up is it can help you push through the plateau effect. That's when your body gets so efficient at doing something that you actually stop getting better at it. And we know from previous research that specializing in any one sport at a young age can make someone actually more prone to injury. And as experts we talk to point out, even elite athletes switch up things with their workouts, making sure to target strength, cardio, flexibility, balance, and doing that every single week. I'm Dr. Sanjay Gupta, helping you live a better life.
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Jason Pullman. Some songs just sound like summertime. Windows down, even though it's hotter than you know what today. Good Friends, Know Where You Have to Be. Shaboozy is on 99.5 The Wolf.

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0: It's 4 o'clock in Texas country. The

Texas Country on 99.5, the world famous Wolf. It's Jason Pullman. The biggest game of hide and seek in the Texas Hill Country is officially over. They found Gracie the giraffe. Where was she hiding all this time? I'll tell you, coming up in less than 7 minutes from right now. First, we play Jason Aldean.

0: There's Vintage McGraw. It's Jason Pullman on Texas Country 99.5 The Wolf. At Jason Pullman, P-U-L-L-M-A-N, on all the socials. So yesterday we got a happy ending out of the Texas Hill Country after nearly a couple of weeks on the run. Gracie the giraffe has finally been found. A helicopter spotted her yesterday morning roaming through some rugged ranch land near Leakey, and a team of veterinarians brought her home safely, escorted her back. So, you know, only in Texas can a missing giraffe become the biggest story in the Hill Country. So glad she's safe, glad she's headed home, or, you know, actually she's home now. And somewhere there's a helicopter pilot who can officially add giraffe finder to his resume.
1: They're likely the most popular duo in country music over the past decade. And they're coming back to DFW.
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3: A better life with Dr. Sanjay Gupta.
4: By age 35, two-thirds of American men will experience some degree of noticeable hair loss. And by age 50, about 85% of men will have significantly thinning hair. That's according to the American Hair Loss Association. Now, one dermatologist explained that hair loss can either be genetic or it can be triggered by stress, illness, surgery, medications, major life events. No matter the cause, a lot of men, understandably, are frustrated by hair loss because it seems like a loss of control. You can take great care of your scalp by all sorts of expensive lotions and potions, but that might not matter. There are some tried and true medications that might work, like minoxidil or finasteride. But another solution is just shaving it off, and I've heard more and more how liberating this can be for a lot of guys. That's the ultimate control of their appearance. I'm Dr. Sanjay Gupta, helping you live a better life.
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6: 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And it's just a feeling of, wow, this is why I do this in the first place. I mean, it takes you back to the first time that you're on stage for four people singing over beer bottles. But then you're like, wow, I've come to this, and people really know me and know my music, and I don't know, it just sometimes overwhelms me.

Hey, my name is Jason Pullman. This is Texas Country on the world famous 99.5 The Wolf. Another World Cup tonight at 9 in Arlington. Argentina, Jordan, Dallas Stadium. Messi may get the night off, but those ticket prices sure didn't. At this point, you're paying for hope.

We play Texas Country, the world famous 99.5 The Wolf. My name is Jason Pullman. Now, listen, the perfect date night doesn't need to be complicated. Dinner first, maybe a drink or two, then Dan and Shay under the Texas stars on October 22nd at Dos Equis. 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

0: Texas Country, 99.5, the world famous Wolf. It's Jason Pullman. Sometimes the best date nights are the simplest ones. They really are. I mean, you put the phones away, no scrolling, no work emails, no kids asking for one more snack. Just the two of you. You grab dinner. You actually look across the table and talk for a little while. Yes, you have something called a conversation. And then head over to see... I'd spend 10,000 hours... Dan and Shay under our beautiful Texas stars at Dos Equis on October 22nd. I mean, as far as I'm concerned, the rest is up to you, okay? The tickets are on us. Let's get you on the Wolf guest list right now. 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
2: 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And don't forget, Big and Rich are at Billy Bob's on July 11th. Jimmy Buffett's Coral Reefer Band's at Dickies Arena. 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And then July 26th, see Corey Kent at the Village Beach Club in Dallas. 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
16: For years, we've been talking about both the positive and negative effects of being on social media. And I would say, by and large, for older adults, social media is net positive. Not all positive, but net positive. Helps them keep in touch with friends and stay social. But for younger people, social media use, especially heavy use, tends to be net negative. In fact, according to this year's World Happiness Report, youth who use social media more than 5 hours a day reported a lower level of well-being. And researchers who study this sort of thing found that many teens wish these platforms didn't even exist, and yet they can't seem to stop using them. Experts we talked to largely suggested two things. Ideally, along with your friend group, take some time offline. Also, try to recurate your algorithm so it shows you posts that'll make you feel good. I'm Dr. Sanjay Gupta, helping you live a better life.
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Texas Country 99.5, the world famous Wolf. It's Jason Pullman. Picture yourself walking the strip in Las Vegas, then heading into a stadium to see Jason Aldean and Luke Bryan. Flights, hotel, tickets, we've got it all covered for you. Your next chance to win this trip happens Monday morning with Tara and Ryan in the 8 o'clock hour. We'll get you ready for it now.

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We play Texas Country, 99.5, the world famous Wolf. It's Jason Pohlman. Argentina and Jordan tonight at 9 at Dallas Stadium in Arlington. First, FIFA tinted the windows. Apparently, that still wasn't enough. Wait till you hear what they did next at Jerry World. Jerry Jones has got to be beside himself. The story coming up in 6 minutes.

riding the back roads, going to barbecue cook-offs, watching high school football. That's Texas. That's 99.5 The Wolf.

0: Hey, it's Jason Pullman. This is Texas Country on the world famous 99.5 The Wolf. World Cup soccer is back in Arlington tonight at 9. Argentina and Jordan at Dallas Stadium. And you know FIFA means business because first they tinted the windows at Jerry's World. Then for Thursday's match, just a couple of nights ago, they actually hung giant curtains to block that brutal Texas sunset. Now, tonight they won't need them because this one starts after dark, which means Jerry Jones finally found a way to fix the sun problem at his stadium. Just don't expect him to admit Cowboys fans were right for the last, 15 years or longer? You know he won't leave those curtains up. He's too dang stubborn.
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11: Osteoporosis affects millions of people in the United States and around the world. It's a disease that basically causes someone's bones to become weak, brittle, and porous, which can increase the risk of fractures. Now, the good news here is there are things you can do other than, or in addition to, taking medications to prevent fractures before it's too late. One is to up your intake of calcium and vitamin D. You also want to eat more protein. One functional medicine dietitian told us that that helps build muscle, and if you're building muscle strength, then you are also building bone strength. You want to be mindful of your workouts. The best ways to build bone density, one therapist told us, are going to be resistance exercises like lifting weights, and also exercises that make your bones take a bit of an impact, such as jumping or even running, just loading the bones a little bit more. I'm Dr. Sanjay Gupta, helping you live a better life.
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1: She comes to Oklahoma, and it's not like this now, but at first, she had to have felt like, where am I? What is this place? And the same with me. You know, I go to L.A., and it's like, what is this place? Like, how do I fit in here? And I would still feel that way if she wasn't there, you know? And I think the same thing with her when she comes to Oklahoma. It's just, that's what completes the journey for us, is it's just as long as we're together, it really doesn't matter.
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from East Texas, where the back roads still matter, the porches still get used, and the stories usually come with a little dust on them. Lindale raised her. Texas claimed her. Country music needed her. Her name is Miranda Lambert, and she's on the world famous 99.5 The Wolf.

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Hey, my name is Jason Pullman. You deserve a night out. Dinner, no phones, no distraction. Okay, maybe your phones just in case the babysitter's got to check in because of the kids. Then Dan and Shay under the Texas Stars at Dos Equis. I want you to win these Dan and Shay tickets. I'm going to hook you up coming up in less than 7 minutes on 99.5 The Wolf.

0: Hey, y'all, it's Tara and Ryan from the Wake Up with the Wolves show. Our first country close-up of the summer is about to go down. Let's just say you're going to want to bring a swimsuit.
1: 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Wouldn't

0: 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My name is Jason Pullman, at Jason Pullman, P-U-L-L-M-A-N, on all the socials. Date night called. It said you've been putting it off for way too dang long. Let's go ahead and fix that right now. I'd spend 10,000 hours with Dan and Shay under our beautiful Texas stars, October 22nd at Dos Equis. Let's get you on the 99.5 The Wolf exclusive guest list for this perfect date night out. 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
13: For more than a decade, the Environmental Working Group has put out a list of the so-called Dirty Dozen. These are the non-organic produce contaminated with the highest levels of pesticides. Well, this year, spinach topped the list, followed by kale, collard, mustard greens, strawberries, grapes, nectarines, peaches, cherries, apples, blackberries, pears, potatoes, and blueberries. Now, all these fruits and vegetables are part of a healthy diet, so no one is saying you shouldn't eat them. Point is, though, you could consider buying these items organic if and when you can, and then taking extra care when you wash them. The FDA recommends rinsing all fruits and vegetables, even the ones that are organic, under running water that is slightly warmer than room temperature. Don't use soap, bleach, or any fancy produce washes. I'm Dr. Sanjay Gupta, helping you live a better life.
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Hey, it's Jason Pullman on the world-famous Texas Country 99.5 The Wolf. Welcome back to our great state of Texas, Messy. Now, odds are you're not playing tonight, but even if you wave from the bench, 70-plus thousand people will lose their minds. Argentina and Jordan kick off at 9 tonight in Arlington.

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Texas Country, the world famous 99.5 The Wolf. It's Jason Pullman. Messi's back in Texas tonight at 9, probably in more of a special guest star role than a full episode, but hey, it's still Argentina under the lights at Jerry's World. Argentina and Jordan, 9 o'clock tonight. We'll see you in Arlington.

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1: If, you know, George Strait and Garth Brooks still get excited about it, I don't think it ever gets old. It's always one of the most exciting things in the world to know, man, I took this song and went in the studio and made this piece of art that I love, that I hope other people love. And then it kind of has its own life, and you go out to play a show and people are singing it back to you. There's nothing like that. It's impossible to describe other than it's just perfect and it's amazing.
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Texas Country, the world famous 99.5 The Wolf. It's Jason Pullman. Tonight, 9 o'clock, another big one at Dallas Stadium in Arlington. Argentina and Jordan. Messi may get the night off, but if you're going, who cares? You're part of a World Cup in Texas. 20 years from now, that's the story that you'll still be telling.

My name is Jason Pullman. You're listening to Texas Country on the world-famous 99.5 The Wolf. Date night doesn't need to be fancy. Just dinner without rushing. Phones maybe face down for a little while. And a little bit of time to remember why you still like each other. And then Dan and Shay under the Texas stars at Dos Equis Pavilion. And I've got those tickets. You can win them coming up in less than 7 minutes.

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Texas's very own Hudson Westbrook painted you pretty. It's Jason Pullman on the world-famous 99.5 The Wolf. We play Texas country. Sometimes you just need a night that isn't work, laundry, dinner, dishes, and bedtime. I mean, get a sitter, put the phones away for a couple of hours. Go sit across from each other like you used to. Then end the night with... I'd spend 10,000 hours... Dan and Shay... under our beautiful Texas stars at Dos Equis Pavilion on October 22nd. Let's get you on the 99.5 The Wolf guest list right now for it. 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

0: Hey, my name is Jason Pullman. Thank you for listening not only today and tonight, but all week and all weekend long. I'll talk to you Monday afternoon at 3. I so appreciate you. Enjoy that World Cup match, Jordan and Argentina tonight in Arlington at Dallas Stadium.
1: The Wolf.
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